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Let's breathe in and breathe out, because that's life. You got it. It's 5 o'clock in the p.m. You're listening to some sweet piano sounds on Portland's Jazz Radio, KMHD Gresham. Celebrating the good stuff. Yeah. Like hanging out, listening to records on a Saturday. I'm so glad you're here. My name's Derek. It's The Needle Drop. Last hour. Hour number 4. We just wrapped up the last hour, though, with Frank Strozier. He was fantastic, playing us a groove called Tidbits. And Al Escobar transforming Archie Bell's Soul Stomper into a Latin jazz groover. Tighten up. Yeah, tighten up. Planning for your Saturday night. Head to the website if you're looking for live concert events, kmhd.org, live events. Speaking of live, we're headed to Peps. We're going to go to South Philly in 1964, the summer of 64, at the corner of Broad and South in South Philadelphia. Yusuf Lateef taking the stage. And I wish I could have been there for many reasons, but just to see the stage, because Yusuf Lateef, during the course of this show, plays tenor saxophone, which is what we're going to hear him playing in a second. Flute, oboe, bamboo flute, shinai, the argol. Joining him, Richard Williams on trumpet, Mike Nock on piano, Ernie Farrow on bass, and the great James Black on drums. Yusuf Lateef on tenor with an original composition just for you on this Saturday in summertime. Live at Peps, I loved. And this is KMHD Jazz Radio.

fantastic instrumental hip-hop coming at you, Kazam. This one called Miles Away. We just heard the wonderful harp stylings of Amanda Whiting out of the UK from her record, The Liminality of Her. And joining her on flute, Chip Wickham. Chip Wickham, I think one of the top-notch flautists working in jazz today. He and Alina Pender Hughes. And speaking of Chip Wickham, a huge influence on him, Yusef Lateef. And we heard Yusef Lateef in two different settings from his two impulse releases from A-flat, G-flat, and C was Yusef Lateef on the flute with the Kyoto Blues. We heard him live at Pabst in Philadelphia in 1964 with I Loved. And if you love this music and you want to give back, I think that's a fantastic idea. What a nice thing to do on the weekend. Become part of the KMHD family and deepen your experience, your connection to this music. 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It just takes a few moments of your time. Well, this is Miles Away, and we are moments away from the only Finnish artist signed a Blue Note. It's Slow Hill and the sound of Valo. KMHD.

OPB and KMHD corporate circle sponsors, like Schwabi, are proud to invest in Jazz Without Boundaries and independent journalism. Thank you to our corporate circle sponsors.

Sweet Saturday Soul. Carolyn Franklin from If You Want Me. This one we just heard called Sunshine Holiday, and a nice soundtrack to get away from it all. Lucky Thompson in the mix, a lucky songbook in Europe. We heard the wonderful saxophonist taking us to Soul City, and it was Slow Hill out of Finland. Finn disc recorded for the Blue Note record label and the sound of Valo. And now, time to get a blues strut on. Coleman Hawkins, Encountering Ben Webster. That is the great O.P., not Oscar Pettiford, Oscar Peterson, the Maharaja, the 88 Keys. He and his trio, the rhythm section for one of the legendary recording sessions in Verve history. And this is blues for you, blues for me, and most importantly, it's blues for Yolande. KMHD Jazz Radio, and you're tuned in to your Saturday afternoon edition of Ye Olde Needle Drop.

Now, this is what I call background music. The library group known as Arawak, and this is Ricordo del Sud America. They're an Italian outfit from the 1970s. Making it nice on a Saturday. We are at the tail end of the needle drop on this Saturday. Happy, last Saturday of July. Happy July 25th. We just heard I Quebec. Wow. One-of-a-kind tenor stylings. From Bossa Nova Soul Samba on Blue Note Records, it was Going Home. And I hope that you're going home, or you're kicking at home, or I don't know. You're having a great time, whatever you're doing. I'm glad you're listening. I hope you caught Blues for Yolande, Coleman Hawkins encountering Ben Webster. And we're going to end the program with some sweet soul music from the Bay Area, Benita Madison, meditating on the notion of time and how it can fly. But here comes the Hill Collective, bright stars in the spiritual jazz firmament in Brighton, England. Their new record, Fire in Orbit, just dropped, and this is A House is a Home Like Honey. You stay safe, stay strong, and keep listening to jazz. Have a wonderful rest of your Saturday. Don't touch that dial, because Bree's going to get you stepping out into your Saturday night. And the maestro, the master, a true legend in Portland music and beyond, band leader, trumpeter, and DJ extraordinaire Art Abrams will be firing up the jukebox for Saturday night. Yes, he will, at 7 o'clock in the p.m. All right. I hope we can do this again tomorrow in a different way. And this is the needle drop. Signing off.

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0: I'm all dressed up tonight, stepping out with my cat.
1: Thank you, Derek, for another fantastic needle drop this afternoon. I'm Bree, dropping the needle for the next hour with you right here on Steppin' Out. Steppin' in to an auspicious debut from the great flautist Hubert Laws back in 1964 for the Atlantic label, getting some help from some heavy hitters like Jimmy Cobb, of course, part of Miles Davis's first great sextet, and diving into the sound of All Soul to lift up your soul on a Saturday evening, this Saturday evening on Steppin' Out, only on listener-supported KMHE.

cinematic sounds of the samba. Say that three times fast. Pierre Barreau from his own Savara label on KMHD 89.1 FM. We were in Tokyo right before that. Another kind of samba, spring samba from Sato Watanabe. The essential groove of Al Green's glorious voice. So good to be here. And Hubert Laws at the top with All Soul. And I'm Bree. This is Stepping Out. It is so good to be here hanging out with you. I hope you are having a fantastic Saturday. Oh, it's been a fantastic week here at KMHD. Thank you, thank you, thank you to everyone who voted us number one radio station in this year's Best Of for the Willamette Week. It is an honor, of course, to play all of these sounds for you, no matter what titles you're handing our way. But that one, well, can't say it hurt. All right, we are heading to Argentina up next. The film composer and director, Luis Bacalov. Some seductive sounds. It's Nago on KMHD, Jazz Without Boundaries.

Sonny Rollins, alive and kicking on the KMHD airwaves with Mambo Bounce on a Saturday evening on Steppin' Out, only on KMHD. Cortex gave us LaRue. Luis Beklov at the top of the set with Nago. I'm Bree, hanging out with you until 7 o'clock. And the great Art Abrams comes swinging on in. And we're going to keep it a little mellow for a little while longer. Keep cooling our way through this 6 o'clock hour with the exquisite sounds of Khan Jamal. It's the known unknown on your jazz radio, listener-supported KMHD.

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Thank you. 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

Wrapping up another set of Jazz Without Boundaries on KMHD 89.1 FM. Some Finnish down-tempo, the sound of Valo, courtesy of Slow Hill, coming at you on tonight's Steppin' Out. Roy Eldridge and Dizzy Gillespie right before that. Roy and Diz with a little Algo Bueno. Ricky Kelly, exquisite vibraphone of his legendary Crate Digger's Delight, My Kind of Music. Belize was the tune we heard, featuring the sweet, sweet flute of Adele Sebastian. And I'm Bree here to bid you adieu, turning you over to the oh-so-capable, oh-so-dashing Art Abrams to swing on through the rest of your evening with Jukebox Saturday Night. And I've got a little jukebox number myself, this one from 1954, to play us out on the phenomenal pianist and bandleader George Wallington, joined by Jimmy Cleveland on the trombone, Frank Foster on the tenor, Danny Bank on the barry, Oscar Pettiford on the bass, and the one and only Kenny Clark on the drums. It's Bumpkins on Portland's Jazz Radio, listener-supported KMHD.

Good evening. My name is Art Abrams with the hour that pays homage to the swing era and much more. The music of the 30s, the 40s, and the 50s. This is Jukebox Saturday Night, where swing is king.

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So

Freddie Martin and his orchestra here on Jukebox Saturday Night. Blue Champagne, pop tune of the times from 1940. And Freddie was a very popular commercial band of the era. For many years, he was the house band of the very famous Coconut Grove at the Ambassador Hotel in Los Angeles, California. Before that, trombone legend Jack Jenny and his orchestra from 1938, in the shade of the new apple tree, I should say, on this one. Adelaide Moffat was his vocalist at the time. Before that, the mighty Maynard Ferguson and his big band with The Lamp Is Low. This is from 1957, and this time Maynard playing valve trombone. He left the trumpet work to Joe Burnett over here, and Bobby Timmons was on piano. And the dynamic alto duo was handled by Jimmy Ford and Anthony Ortega. The Lamp Is Low, Maynard Ferguson. Before that, having some fun with Slim Gaylord and his group from 1951, Sabroso. And also featured Buddy Tate on tenor, Slim's vocal and guitar, and the Vato Rooney Band. Before that, Kay Kaiser and his orchestra with the Why Don't You Do Right, made a major hit by Benny Goodman here with Kay Kaiser's group, and the vocalist is Julie Conway. Then you heard from my old boss, Mr. Les Elgart and his orchestra, Heart of My Heart, 1953. Boomy Richmond taking the tenor solo, Boomy formerly with the Tommy Dorsey Orchestra. And we began Jukebox this evening from 1957 with Buddy Morrow, his trombone and orchestra, and Speak Low. More sounds here in the jukebox, like this one, Stan Kenton's orchestra, and probably one of Stan Kenton's most controversial recordings other than City of Glass. The name of the tune is called This Is My Theme. It was composed by Stan and Pete Ruglow, with Pete Ruglow's arrangement. June Christie has somewhat of a narration on this, was not comfortable doing this music because there were no lyrics, just spoken words, to a very complex arrangement, as you will hear by Pete Ruglow. June did not want to do this, but Stan insisted, and after a lot of rehearsals, June got it down. But she made Stan promise one thing, that she would never have to perform this in a public performance. And Stan gave his word to June, and it was never performed again in public. It is a tone poem, very dark, intended to pretty much convey feelings and moods, and not a story. Most commercial music stations across the country at the time refused to play this recording. Now, whether you like it or don't like it, it stands on its own as a brilliant piece of experimental music of the time. And you must give credit to June Christie for her part with this very special complex background going on behind her. Her voice was not overdubbed. June and the orchestra did this recording together. It took 7 takes to get what Stan was happy with, so here it is, recorded December 1947, Stan Kenton, his orchestra, June Christie on the vocal, Pete Ruglow's arrangement of This Is My Theme. It's all here for you on Jukebox Saturday Night.

This is my theme. Softly I hear it now. Soft as a snowflake poised on a window pane, or soft as a tear that has fallen. It's the same. This is my theme. Like the empty sounds of morning, the painful swish of rain, and the desperate hum of motors, far off sound of my thoughts as they echo through the grayness. This is my theme. A sharp breath, a sudden sound of splintered glass in a whirl of speed, carrying me with the force of a rocket to one high screaming peak, till I tremble against it as though I were the sound. This is my theme. The thunderous throbbing beat. I hear it and it drives me on. It is a thousand things. Thin crystal sheets of hysterical laughter. The siren sound of the wind in its frantic flight. This is my theme. This too is my theme. Sounds of bright orange flame igniting still more sounds. I hear the voices of a multitude of souls rising to a maddening pitch. My breath comes in staccato stabs, steel-edged blades of torturous sound. I cannot bear the pain I hear.

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What I thought was an angel was a witch on a broom. 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

The Stan Getz Quartet of 1950 here on Jukebox Saturday night. This unique quartet, along with tenor giant Stan Getz, Horace Silver on piano, that's Joe Calloway doing the bass work here, and Walt Bolden on drums. He used this quartet for quite some time. Out of Nowhere, the name of the composition. Then before that, drummer man Mr. Ray McKinley and his orchestra, Ray's vocal, and band members joining in on this hot jukebox number, Red Silk Stockings and Green Perfume. This was hot on jukeboxes and radio. Before that, Lenny Niehaus Octet, the leader on alto, Lou Levy on piano. It was Bob Gordon doing the baritone work and Shelly Mann on drums from 1954, Figure 8. Then you heard from Clyde McCoy out of 1936, popular band leader of the times, Clyde's trumpet. Tune called Riding to Glory on a Trumpet, Clyde McCoy and his orchestra. And we began the set with that controversial number, This Is My Theme, from December of 1947, Stan Kenton and the orchestra, featuring June Christie on the words. More great sounds here from the past, like this gem, October 1958. This recording went to number 3 on the R&B charts and to number 11 on the pop charts. Aside from the Platters, which was the most popular doo-wop genre-type group of the time, the Flamingos came in to a very close second, a very elegant doo-wop group, and this one was hot. I Only Have Eyes for You, the Flamingos, on Jukebox Saturday Night.

0: Harry James, his trumpet and orchestra here with a young Frank Sinatra from 1939, Stardust, and some wonderful loose playing by Harry on trumpet and nice sax section writing by Andy Gibson. It sounded a little like on the Benny Carter arrangement, but it was done by Andy Gibson. Before that, Benny Goodman and his orchestra and the number two hit on the Billboard charts from 1945, Symphony. His vocalist Liza Morrow taking that one. Then you heard from Nelson Riddle in an excerpt from his cross-country suite, El Camino Real, 1959, featuring Buddy DeFranco on the clarinet, Don Fagerquist on trumpet. Marty Page before that with his small big band with Easy Listening from 1957. And we began that set with the Flamingos with their major big hit, 1958, I Only Have Eyes for You. Well, you know, I hope you've enjoyed this musical journey back in time. Art Abrams wishing you the very, very best. And please join me again next week. And until then, you know what to do. Keep that beautiful song in your heart. 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
2: Welcome aboard for another edition of Smooth Sailing, where each and every week we're digging deep into the bountiful seas of good, smooth music. We're going to kick things off down in Brazil with a track that was recorded in 1978 as part of João Donato's Mad Sessions, but it went unreleased until 2018 when Discobertas released it as part of the LP Gonzando a Existencia. The song is called Fibra, and you're hearing it on KMHD.

This is KMHD, and that's a funky instrumental from Caesar Frazier. That was the reprise of Another Life. It's off his album of the same name. Before that, it was Stratus with Girl. It's one of my all-time favorites from a single recorded at a basement studio in Rhinelander, Wisconsin in 1977. Also, I heard a rare groove from Harvel Gatton. That was My Dream. It's from a 1983 7-inch. Started that set off with João Donato and Fibra. Well, you're smooth sailing with the captain, and next up we've got an artist who was born and raised in Brooklyn and got his start as the lead guitarist and co-lead singer of the band Looking Glass, who broke big in 1972 with their number one hit, Brandy. Two years later, he left the group he had co-founded to pursue a solo career, but only released one self-titled LP in 1975. We're going to throw on a track from that record. This is Elliot Lurie with Blue Lady, and you're hearing it on KMHD 89.1 FM, where we celebrate jazz without boundaries.

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It's off the 1977 LP Funk Reaction. Before that, it was Ninth Creation with Beautiful Lady. It's from some previously unreleased recordings that they did in 1980. Also heard from the Whatnots with My Thing. It's the final track from their 1971 debut. We started that set off with Elliot Lorry and Blue Lady. You're smooth sailing with the captain, and right now we're hearing a rare groove from a saxophonist and flutist out of Baltimore. This is the title track from his 1983 LP on Boo Man Records, which I just picked up a copy of from Prospector Records right here in Portland. It's Steve Turner with Harbor Place. After this, a rare yacht rock groove from Jim Schmidt. So keep it tuned right here to Portland's Jazz Radio, KMHD, 89.1 FM.

That's Dave Grusin right here on KMHD with Friends and Strangers. It's off the 1980 record Mountain Dance, which features Harvey Mason on drums, Marcus Miller on bass, Jeff Mirnoff on guitar, and the Brazilian percussionist Rubens Bassini. Before that, we had some Hawaiian soul from Aura. The song was Winds of Love. It's from their self-titled LP, which was released by Fusion Music, Inc. in 1979. Also heard a little yacht rock from Jim Schmidt. That was Love Has Taken It All Away, the lead track from his 1983 album, Something Right. Started that set off in Baltimore with Steve Turner, and the song Harbor Place. Well, you're smooth sailing with the captain, and I'm so happy to host you back out here on the boat for these soulful sounds of the 1970s and 80s. If you want to connect with me, you can find me on Instagram. Just search for KMHD Captain. 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Next up, we're going to hear from a group out of Ohio called Unique Blend. This is the B-side of their first single, released in 1972. The song is Yes, I'm in Love, and you're hearing it on listener-supported radio, KMHD. Mm-hmm.

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Well, we close out the first hour of the show with some Japanese jazz fusion from the Carmettes. That was Flying Woman from their 1978 LP, California Surfer. Before that, it was the Counts with What's It All About. It's from a 45 they did for TM Records, also in 78. Also heard from the Spade Brigade with I'm Your Man. It's from a 1980 single from Select Sound Studio out of Buffalo, New York. We started that set off with Unique Blend and Yes, I'm in Love. Well, you're smooth sailing with the captain, and it's wonderful to have you aboard tonight as we continue to explore the soulful seas of the 1970s and 80s. Next up, we've got a Scottish singer and songwriter who got his start in the industry working with artists like Ruth Copeland, the Space Cadets, and Odyssey. In 1987, he released his first LP, and he kicked it off with his own version of that track that he wrote for Odyssey, but we're going to throw on a different song from that record. This is Jesse Ray with Don't Give Up, and you're hearing it on KMHD.

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We just heard some funky stuff from the trumpeter Cullen Knight. That was Once You Fall in Love. It's from his 1978 LP, Looking Up. Before that, it was the Nigerian artist Rick Asikpo with Be Real. It's from the album I Can Feel It, which was released by Crosswaves in 1984. We started that set off with Jesse Ray and Don't Give Up. Well, this is the captain, and next up we're going to hear from the duo of Ralph Dino and John Cimbello, who got their start as songwriters in Philadelphia and then formed the group Home, who released a handful of singles in the early 70s.

track we're going to hear is from their only LP, which they released under the name Dino and Cimbello. The song is called Feels So Good, and you're hearing it on KMHD, where we celebrate jazz without boundaries.

0: That's the Italian composer Franco Chiari right here on KMHD with Rio 2 and Io. It's from the album Al Sint, which came out in 1973. Before that, it was Pete Dunaway with Just a Man from his self-titled 1974 record. Also heard from Nino Exportasom with Ellen. It's from a single released by Copacabana in 1971. We started that set off with Dino and Cembello and Feels So Good.
1: Smile.
0: You're smooth sailing with the captain, and we're getting into a rare groove here from the Australian band Passion Fruit. This is from a 1975 single. The song is called Smilin' Ed. After this, a chill groove from American Gypsy, so keep it tuned right here to Portland's Jazz Radio, KMHD, 89.1 FM.

You're tuned to KMHD, and that's a little Italian fusion from Sesteto Dino Piani e Oscar Valdambrini, a song Omaka. It's from the 1973 LP Ten Situazioni. Before that, it was the English singer and guitarist Charlie Dore with Falling from her album Where To Now. We heard from Nielsen Pearson Band with Home. It's from their first record, which came out in 1978. Also snuck in American Gypsy with 10,000 Miles from their 1974 debut album Angel Eyes. We started that set off with the Australian band Passion Fruit and Smilin' Ed. Well, you're smooth sailing with the captain, and next up we're going to get into some gospel from the 1977 record A Different Drummer. Super soulful stuff here from Ronnie Harris and Family Love. The song is called He's My Friend. And you're hearing it on KMHD 89.1 FM, where we celebrate jazz without boundaries.

You're tuned to KMHD, and we just heard a little of the Italo disco band Tullio Di Piscopo. That was I Fatto I Sordo I. It's from their 1985 LP Saggio de Orienti. Before that, it was an artist from the West African country of Benin. That was Nell Oliver with You Are My Dream from his self-titled 1980 record. Started that set off with some gospel from Ronnie Harris and Family Love, the track He's My Friend. That's just about going to do it for tonight's exploration of the soulful seas of the 1970s and 80s, but save one last incredible track to enjoy together as we head back to the docks. This is from the 1980 album Night Illusion. It's the Nigerian flautist T-Mac and the song Nam Mayoho Rengikoyo. You've been smooth sailing with the captain. Until next week, keep the wind at your back, your eyes on the horizon, and your dial tuned right here to KMHD 89.1 FM.

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You're here at the ground floor of the Drop Shop. I'm your host, Stephen Vaughn Cray. No delay, let's get right to it.

Oh, super duper love right here on the Drop Shop. The bluesy, sweet, funky soul from Sugar Billy, a track off the Little Herd LP of the same name, Super Duper Love. Before that, another one of the favorite artists of the Drop Shop, Houston, Texas's Johnny Guitar Watson, a showcase for his slick and wicked playing. We caught Love That Will Not Die off his 1977 Funk Beyond the Call of Duty set. Then we kept on track with the love theme with the Isley Brothers doing Who Loves You Better, another Ernie Isley guitar monster that promised to bring the house down, found on the Harvest for the World LP from 1976. And certainly don't forget the Average White Band and Ben E. King with Get It Up from the Average White Band and Ben E. King Benny and Us 1978 LP from Atlantic. Well, we've got just stacks and stacks of records to get to tonight. Tell your friends, it's the Drop Shop on 89.1 FM KMHD.

11-year-old Foster Silvers launched us into the last set with Misdemeanor, the surprise hit off his solo 1973 album, and pretty much the only noteworthy track on that album. Then Stevie Wonder had us singing along in the studio on the smash I Was Made to Love Her, a single featuring the outrageous playing of the Motown Sidemen. It peaked the R&B charts in 1967 and hit number 2 on the pop charts shortly before Stevie turned 17. DJ Rogers gave us the funky and motivational Listen to the Message off his self-titled and ridiculously hard-to-find debut record. And then we heard Shuggie Otis tearing it down with the ultra groover Ice Cold Daydream, one of the hotter cuts off his 1971 Freedom Flight LP. Wrapping up the set, we heard from the deliciously caffeinated Sexy Coffee Pot, a popular B-side from Tony Alvin and the Bel Airs featuring One Wicked Little Break. Well, you know I'm not done here. Plenty to come your way. 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

just an insane cut right there from the pretty obscure Nitro, a Norman Whitfield project after he stopped banking on the Undisputed Truth. Bassist Theodore Willingham and keyboardist Ronald Smith redefined Tight on I've Paid My Dues, a song buried on the flip side of their Return to Nitropolis LP. Before that, well, you can basically bank on getting a solid dose of heavy P-Funk action each week on the Drop Shop, and this week is no exception. Eddie Hazel goes uncredited with Funkadelic and turns Coming Round the Mountain on its head into a bona fide all-star rocker. It's found on their 1976 major label debut, Hardcore Jollies. Nassau's own The Beginning of the End show that they were no slouch themselves with the groovy Monkey Tamarind from 1971's Funky Nassau LP. And Mandrill set it off with Mango Meat from their super heavy Just Outside of Town Polydor LP. Maybe the last time we feature a double shot of exotic fruit theme songs here on the Drop Shop, but I'm not making any promises. Thanks for tuning in this and every Saturday night from 10 to midnight. It's The Drop Shop on 89.1 FM KMHD.

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It's a partnership between Mount Hood Community College and OPB. New Orleans funk outfit Chocolate Milk kicked off the short set with the mesmerizing My Mind's Is Hazy from their 1975 RCA release Actions Speak Louder Than Words. Following that, we had the Temptations in full-on psychedelic soul mode with Funky Music Show Enough Turns Me On off of 1972's All Directions. It was their first album without Eddie Kendricks and also all anyone needed to hear back then to know that the Temps were there to stay. Maceo Parker left the JBs to go out on his own and record an album that received little airplay, Maceo and the Kingsmen doing their own thing. Despite James Brown's best efforts to bury it, we still got to hear Maceo in prime form with Got to Get Ya, a song that would later pop up on Parker's later release, Life on Planet Groove. Getting right back into it on the Drop Shop, here's some Sly and the Family Stone.

probably one of the most famous albums shrouded in mystery as far as what went on during the recording sessions or even who the actual personnel involved was. 1971's There's a Riot Going On from Sly and the Family Stone remains one of the undisputed treasures of the entire genre. Love and Hate was the opening track off that record and lets you dive right into Sly's twisted world right with him. Then we had one of the godfathers of rock and roll, Bo Diddley, keeping it grooving right on with the Funky Fly, a dirty little number off his 1970 Black Gladiator LP that found him in quite the raw, funky form. Then we heard the little-known group, the Detroit Sex Machines, who have seen their 45s re-released on the Soulfire and Now Again labels, and for good reason. The Stretch is one of the hardest hitters in their entire catalog. And closing it out, we heard Gwen McRae's classic and heavily sampled 90% of Me Is You, a single from her 1975 Rockin' Chair LP. You're tuned to The Drop Shop on 89.1 FM KMHD, Portland's home for jazz.

OPB and KMHD corporate circle sponsors, like Schwabi, are proud to invest in Jazz Without Boundaries and independent journalism. 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

Nothing but monster breaks coming from Captain Sky's Wonder Worm, a dance floor killer from 1979's The Adventures of Captain Sky. He was the alter ego of Chicago-based bassist Daryl Cameron, and here we have him doing his best to follow in the footsteps of Mr. Bootsy Collins and George Clinton. Drummer Bill Curtis led the legendary Fatback Band on the strutter Fatbackin', one of their many party-oriented cuts from 1973's People Music, showcasing their recording style of just basically stuffing the studio full of revelers and seeing what comes out. Then we heard Brooklyn's own The Crown Heights Affair, who were right up there with Kool & the Gang in the dance scene back in the early 70s. Here we have them in top form on one of their earliest cuts, streaking off their self-titled LP from 1974. Before that, we heard Tommy McGee with the universal idea of Give and Take, the opening track from the excellent Love and Hate compilation, Searching for Soul. And kicking things off, we had The New Birth and their Stone Jam, I Remember Well, and has bassist Leroy Taylor positively working it out all over this one. It's a song found in the ridiculously great Blind Baby record from 1975. Well, you're tuned to The Drop Shop with Stephen Von Kray right here on Portland's Jazz Radio, 89.1 FM KMHD. Don't go away, we've got another set of super heavy funk coming right up.

0: Well, I snuck in as much as I could before the stroke of 12 on the final set of tonight's Drop Shop. Instant Funk hit us with the instantly recognizable Got My Mind Made Up from their 1979 Sol Soul debut. Then we had bass ace Paul Jackson's obscure group East Bay Rhythm getting us going with A Little Love Will Help. And Billy Ocean served up some surprisingly funky stuff with the track Nights Feel Like Getting Down from his 1981 LP of the same name. Then we heard James King Jr. and the great group Halo with the massive stepper Let Me Do It from their recently re-released compilation Treasured Soul. And we're appropriately closing it out tonight with another visit from the Average White Band on their massive cut, Going Home, from the 1976 classic, Soul Searching. And that's it for this week's installment of The Drop Shop. I'm your host, Stephen Von Cray, hoping you'll join me next week for even more insanity.
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2: 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I'm DJ BMT. That's Gangmaster. Buckle up for two straight hours. Jazzy funk, funky jazz. Only found on KMHD, Portland's Jazz Radio. Kicking us off, Donald Byrd from the Street Lady LP, Lanzana's Priestess.

Oh, that's Bette Davis. Be sure to check that new comp from A Light in the Attic Records. We heard Phil Upchurch, as you said. Charles Stepney in the house. Curtis weighed in with Doodoo Wop is strong in here. Of course, Mr. Mayfield is rarely wrong. Donald Byrd started us off. Lansana's Priestess. Some classic Mizell Brothers. Oh, we're just getting started. It's the Funky Elegance. That's Gangmaster. 89.1. Portland's Jazz Radio. Hey, it's Simonde. Fug.

Quincy Jones, Creepy. That's Snow Creatures from the Dollar soundtrack. Before that, Parliament, Rump of Steel Skin. Send that one out to Bertie Worrell, R.I.P. Simonde, starting us off. Hey, it's the Funky Elegance, y'all. Every Saturday, midnight to 2 after the drop shop right here on KMHD, Portland's Jazz Radio. Chocolate Milk in the house. Tucson Production.

Smooth as Silk, Smokey Robinson, right here on the Funky Elegance. That's I Am I Am, off the beautiful Pure Smokey LP. Before that, Maxanne, Check Out Your Mind, Mayfield cover. We heard the Nightlighters, Funky Vamp, and Chocolate Milk started us off, My Mind Is Hazy. I'm DJ BMT. That's Gangmaster. It's Eddie Henderson. Galaxies.

Hey, David Axelrod, Freedom. Before that, Dorothy Ashby, Canto de Asana. We're at Ohio Players, Ecstasy. And Eddie Henderson with Galaxy. 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

back in our minds. Funkadelic. From Maggot Brain, of course. Right before that, Hugh Masekela, the Mandingo Man. We heard Barry White, Can't Seem to Find Him, from the Together Brothers soundtrack. 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Funky Elegance? Midnight to 2? Right back to Norman Whitfield. Rose Royce, break it down.

Oh, no, that's a Steppers classic. Skull Snaps. It's a New Day. Step on. Before that, Brother Jack McDuff. Hunk of Funk. Rose Royce got us started. Love Don't Live Here Anymore. Oh, that's Gangmaster. It's a national treasure. I'm DJ BMT. You're tuned to the Funky Elegance. And it's all thanks to KMHD, Portland's Jazz Radio, 89.1 FM, KMHD.org. Hey, speaking of Smokey Robinson, Smokey's producing on this one. It's the Supremes from the Flowy Joy LP. Enjoy.

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Tame to be wild. Never get enough of that guy. Before that, Jerry Peters, Love Song. And the Supremes, Now the Bitter, Now the Sweet. Tune to KMHD, Portland's Jazz Radio. Hey, it wouldn't be an episode of The Funky Elegance if we didn't feature The Funky Librarian. Bob James producing.

Off there from Bill Summers and Summer's Heat. Don't fade away. It's yet another lost classic found by the Funky Elegants. Deep Cuts. Before that, Grover Washington Jr., Hydra. Bob James on the boards. Hey, it's been a blast, y'all. As always, I'm your host, DJ BMT. 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

Hello, and welcome to Hot Notes. I'm Andrew Oliver, here bringing you 2 hours of vintage jazz, swing, stomp, and blues from the 1920s, 30s, and beyond, celebrating the creativity, innovation, and collaboration of this great American music. Over the next couple of hours, we'll be listening to a bunch of great records from the 1920s and 30s, as well as some contemporary recordings in this style, both well-known and obscure. And I'll be sharing a bit about the history of the musicians and what I find so interesting and exciting about this music. Today, I'm excited to share a bunch of music with a focus on New Orleans. Of course, the Crescent City was the birthplace of jazz back in the early 20th century, when a huge range of influences combined in this important port city, ranging from the blues, ragtime, and French opera, to music of enslaved Africans, which was performed in Congo Square in the late 19th century, to Caribbean and South American sounds. We'll be exploring some of these sounds and history throughout the show today. By the time of the 1920s, the Great Migration of Southern African Americans took the center of the jazz world from New Orleans to Chicago and later to New York. But of course, plenty of musicians, both black and white, stayed in New Orleans and kept playing a variety of jazz styles with their own distinctive flavor that were in some degree isolated from some of the developments happening up north. Then, in the late 1940s and 50s, encouraged by enthusiasts and jazz historians, there was a sort of revival of traditional jazz styles centered in New Orleans, which developed its own unique sound, reminiscent of many of the earlier styles, but with a straightforward, swinging, four-beat groove and a focus on ensemble playing, a style which, to some degree, still continues today at Preservation Hall and elsewhere in New Orleans. The figurehead of this scene was Bunk Johnson, a trumpeter who, although he was around and active in the 20s, didn't record in that era. After quitting music for many years, he had his career resurrected in the 40s, when some old music enthusiasts found him, gave him a trumpet and a new set of teeth, and helped start his career. His beautiful tone and confident lead playing represent a very old-school approach and created a great atmosphere for his band to fill in with traditional New Orleans ensemble style around him. So let's hear Bunk, first here in a trio with pianist Don Ewell and drummer Alphonse Steele from 1946 with an old Scottish folk song called In the Gloaming, and then we'll hear him with his full band in 1962, featuring some great playing by his longtime bandmates George Lewis on clarinet and Jim Robinson on trombone, as we kick off a couple of hours of music all about the history of jazz in New Orleans here on Hot Notes today.

That's New Orleans trumpeter Sharky Bonanno from the 1950s with a tune called Angry, an old New Orleans tune played by many bands in the 20s and 30s. And before that, we heard Bunk Johnson and his band from 1962 with Ballin' the Jack. And we started with Bunk's trio featuring pianist Don Ewell from 1946 with In the Gloaming. Sharky Bonanno, like Bunk Johnson, had a long career in the 50s and 60s in the New Orleans revival period. Although, unlike Bunk, Sharky recorded actively in the 20s and 30s as well, including many great recordings in more of a swing era vein, before he returned to this New Orleans style by the 40s and 50s. Back in the 20s, Sharky was part of a scene of white New Orleans musicians who played in a sort of more rolling, lighter style for dancing at halls around the city. One of the top bands in this style in the mid-20s was the New Orleans Owls, who had originally descended from the Invincibles string band before they took up brass instruments and left their mandolins and guitars behind. Led by clarinetist and saxophonist Benji White, the band played at the Roosevelt Hotel in New Orleans and made a series of recordings for Columbia Records when they arrived in New Orleans with their mobile recording equipment in 1926. At this time, recording was new enough that dedicated studios only existed in big cities like New York, but labels sent talent scouts on extensive trips throughout the country with mobile recording equipment. So, let's hear the Owls now on a spooky tune called The Nightmare, and then we'll hear one of their tunes called Meat on the Table, which also features some of their string band roots for a little bit near the end. And then we'll hear some of these same guys 30 years later in the 1950s, when they recorded as the 6 7/8 string band, recalling the way they would play back in the teens before they gave up their string instruments to become a jazz band. A little corner of New Orleans jazz history for you today on Hot Notes.

The 6 7/8 String Band, giving us Tico Tico and Tiger Rag, recorded in the bandleader Edmond Souchon's living room in New Orleans in 1954. Those guys played like that back in the teens and recalled that style in the 50s for some recording sessions. And before that, we heard the New Orleans Owls, featuring many of the same musicians, from 1927 with Meat on the Table and The Nightmare. In those recordings, you can hear the mandolin and the guitar, of course, classic string band sounds, but also the Hawaiian steel guitar, demonstrating the popularity of Hawaiian music back in the 1920s. But that's a topic for another episode. For now, let's follow another cultural connection from that last song we heard, Tico Tico, which is actually a Brazilian choro written in 1917. Brazilian sounds were certainly in the melting pot in New Orleans in the early years of jazz, as was tango and other Caribbean and South American sounds. And of course, the influence went both ways, with ragtime and early jazz also heard in South America, both through published sheet music and through recordings. One pioneer of the choro style was the Brazilian composer and pianist Ernesto Nazaré, whose Brazilian tangos are some of my favorite piano music of the early 20th century. So let's hear him now from one of his only recordings, made in 1930, playing his composition Escovado, and then we'll hear the contemporary Norwegian pianist Morten Gunnar Larsen play another athletic Nazaré piece, as we're exploring some of the many influences on early jazz in New Orleans today on Hot Notes.

0: A little detour to Brazil for two compositions of the choro master Ernesto Nazaré. That was Vemca Branquinha, performed by Morten Gunnar Larsen. And before that, we heard Nazaré himself playing his composition Escovado from 1930.
1: 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Thank you. And from Vanport Jazz Festival featuring Jeffrey Osborne, Mindy Abair, Maya, and more at the University of Portland, August 7th and 8th. 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

In the teens and 20s, there was a strong market for sheet music with so-called exotic themes and sounds, which of course could range from actual tunes by Brazilian composers like we just heard, to various levels of imagined sounds and melodies by American composers. Despite occasionally coming off as patronizing, many of these tunes also have beautiful melodies and interesting ideas, including this sentimental tune by the father of ragtime, Scott Joplin, called Solace, a Mexican Serenade from 1909. A couple of decades later, Jelly Roll Morton would call this style the Spanish tinge, the habanera rhythm which permeates so much of South American and Caribbean music. Here's ragtime pianist William Albright performing Solace, and then I'd like to share one of my favorite rags, the Freckles Rag from 1905, this one by a very obscure New Orleans composer named Larry Buck, whose real name was Laurence Dubuclet, a French Creole who worked as a musician, teacher, and director of the Trocadero Theater in New Orleans, as we trace some of the roots and many influences involved in early New Orleans jazz on Hot Notes today.

OPB and KMHD corporate circle sponsors, like Schwabi, are proud to invest in Jazz Without Boundaries and independent journalism. Thank you to our corporate circle sponsors.

Mexican serenade called Solace, performed there by William Albright. When I first heard the Freckles Rag, I was immediately reminded of the music of Louis Moreau Gottschalk, one of the most interesting figures in American classical music of the late 19th century. Born in New Orleans, educated in Paris, Gottschalk achieved enormous fame as a virtuoso pianist, working himself to exhaustion with punishing touring schedules, leaving right from the stage to his train car and immediately to another concert for weeks on end. He was a larger-than-life figure on the late 19th century music scene in America and a native of New Orleans, where he was exposed to a similar cultural milieu that would later lead to the evolution of jazz. Gottschalk wrote a lot of excessively dramatic orchestral works, which he would tour around the country and later South America with huge orchestras of over 100 musicians. But also early in his career, he penned a number of fascinating piano compositions reflecting his take on the music he heard around him in New Orleans. Although they predate jazz and even ragtime by several decades, they're a fascinating listen and demonstrate the rich musical heritage of the city in a unique way. So let's hear a couple of them now. First, Le Bon Ânier from 1844, based on an old Creole folk melody, and then The Banjo from 1853, with Gottschalk's take on the music he heard from African-American musicians around the South in the mid-19th century. These performances are by Gene Berend, who edited Gottschalk's autobiography and was one of the first to record his music in the 1950s. And then we'll follow it up with the New Orleans master himself, Jelly Roll Morton, self-proclaimed inventor of jazz, and we'll hear his beautiful Spanish-tinged piece, Creepy Feeling, showing how Morton took all these influences we've been checking out, ranging from Brazilian and South American music to late 19th century classical styles and ragtime, and formed them into his own unique sound, a sound that could only come out of the Crescent City.

The Freckles Rag, written by Larry Buck, actual name Lawrence Dubuclet, from 1905. And before that, Scott Joplin's beautiful

Jelly Roll Morton on piano playing his composition Creepy Feeling from 1938, a great example of his Spanish-tinged style of tune. And before that, we heard two compositions of another New Orleans pioneer from about a half a century earlier, Louis Moreau Gottschalk, performed by Jean Berend. We heard the banjo and Le Bonhonnier. Well, in addition to his solo piano recordings in that style, Morton also incorporated the Spanish tinge into several of his band recordings, most notably the original Jelly Roll Blues, recorded in 1926, which itself was in fact the first published jazz composition, published in 1915, showing that this Caribbean influence was there from the very beginning of the music. And Morton was not the only person to incorporate these sounds into band arrangements in the 1920s. After this, let's hear a fascinating record by Duke Ellington's Cotton Club Orchestra from 1930 called Maori, a Samoan Dance, another example of how so-called exotic sounds sold very well in that era. This one was written by African-American composer William H. Tyers, who specialized in this sort of tune, though very few of his tunes are performed today. The one major exception being the jazz standard Panama, which started as yet another Spanish tinge style piano solo, but quickly got transformed into a hot jazz tune in the 20s and remains a popular piece in the repertoire today. So we'll check that out after we hear Ellington's Maori and Jelly Roll Morton's original Jelly Roll Blues.

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1: Welcome into the second hour of Hot Notes. I'm Andrew Oliver here with you, and we've got another hour of great hot jazz, stomp, blues, and swing with a focus on the music of New Orleans, past and present, today on the show. And we've just heard a recording from 1947 from a radio broadcast called This Is Jazz, a long-running series of traditional jazz broadcasts featuring many New Orleans musicians on that track, including Danny Barker on guitar, George Brunies on trombone, Muggsy Spanier on cornet. And the tune was Panama, a standard written by William H. Tyers back in 1912. And before that, we heard Duke Ellington and his orchestra playing another tune written by William Tyers called Maori. We heard some lovely clarinet on that last track by Albert Nicholas, a New Orleanian who, like many clarinet players from the city, learned from the patriarch of Creole clarinet, Lorenzo Tio. Although less known than some of Tio's other students, such as Sidney Bechet and Johnny Dodds, Albert Nicholas embodied the round tone, skippy articulation, and fleeting style of Creole clarinet, a key sound in the community of mixed-race French Creoles that made up an important part of New Orleans' ethnic makeup in the early 20th century. In the 1950s, drummer Baby Dodds made some really interesting records with guitarist Danny Barker, another New Orleans Creole, incorporating their own version of the Spanish tinge, and even including some lyrics sung in French Creole by Barker, as well as featuring Albert Nicholas on clarinet. Let's hear one of those now, and then we'll hear a modern take on that style, inspired by this record, by one of the finest traditional jazz banjo players active today, and another New Orleans Creole, the great Don Vappy, from his recent album, The Blue Book of Storyville. Some more New Orleans sounds on Hot Notes.

Don Vappy on banjo with his quartet featuring some UK and European musicians, David Horniblow on clarinet, Dave Kelby on guitar, and Sebastian Giraudot on bass with a tune called Couleur de Creole. And before that, from the 1950s, we had the great drummer Baby Dodds with Danny Barker on guitar singing another old Creole tune for you, Mo Pa Leme Sa. There's a large community of musicians these days carrying on and playing their own takes on traditional jazz styles down in New Orleans and across the world, and I'd like to stick with the modern-day New Orleans scene and highlight some of my favorites for you so you know who to seek out on your next trip. Let's start with the Shotgun Jazz Band, led by trumpeter Marla Dixon, featuring some great playing by Charlie Halloran on trombone and David Bodinghouse on piano on this New Orleans classic, She's Crying for Me. And then we'll hear the bass player from this band, Tyler Thompson, with a band of New Orleans folks playing in that 50s revival style, which he's a total expert at, and a tune originally recorded by Sam Morgan called Over in the Glory Land. Some sounds by contemporary New Orleans bands playing great old jazz for you on Hot Notes.

That's a tune called Bouncing Around, written by Armand Piron and Peter Bocage, and performed there from a record about 10 years ago by the band Frog and Henry, based in New Orleans, also featuring some UK musicians. And before that, we heard a couple of contemporary New Orleans bands playing some hot jazz, Tyler Thompson and his band playing Over in the Glory Land, and we started off with the Shotgun Jazz Band playing the old New Orleans classic, She's Crying for Me. Armand Piron, who wrote that last tune, was an early New Orleans musician and bandleader who is perhaps well known in jazz history these days due to a dispute over the authorship of the standard I Wish I Could Shimmy Like My Sister Kate, which he wrote with Clarence Williams, but Louis Armstrong claimed he had actually written and they stole from him. One of those many stories of publishing history which are so common in jazz. Anyway, Piron was born in New Orleans in 1888, started playing around 1904. He was a violinist and got his start with Papa Celestin's original Tuxedo Orchestra, which we'll hear in a few minutes. He formed his own orchestra in 1918, which also featured cornetist Peter Bocage, who co-wrote many of the band's tunes with him, and an eccentric pianist named Steve Lewis, who reportedly only played with four of the five fingers on his right hand. Also in the band was the clarinetist Lorenzo Tio, the clarinet master who taught Albert Nicholas, Sidney Bechet, Johnny Dodds, and many others, and made some of his only recordings with the Piron Orchestra. The band was more of a society band, not necessarily playing hot jazz, but it has a lovely, loping rhythmic feel and a complex ensemble sound that never gets overwhelming, despite being pretty busy. The band traveled up to New York to record in 1923 and 1924, so let's hear a couple of those recordings, the West Indies Blues and Kiss Me Sweet, and then we'll hear some recordings from the pioneering cornetist Oscar Papa Celestin, Piron's first employer and one of the real early cornet masters, another key recording pioneer as well with his Tuxedo Orchestra, letting us hear what really early authentic 1920s New Orleans jazz sounded like, here on Hot Notes.

0: Papa Celestine's original Tuxedo Jazz Orchestra with The Black Rag, recorded in 1925 in New Orleans. Papa Celestine's band was reportedly one of the first bands that was going to make a jazz record back in the 19-teens, but because they were a black band, they got denied the opportunity, which instead went to the original Dixieland Jazz Band. So there you have some very early sounds from Papa Celestine on that wonderful tune. And before that, we heard Piron's New Orleans Orchestra, another really early band led by violinist Armand Piron, with Kiss Me Sweet and West Indies Blues from 1924.
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0: If you're just tuning in, it's Hot Notes. I'm Andrew Oliver, here with you, bringing you 2 hours of 1920s jazz, stomp, blues, and swing. And today, we're focusing on the music of New Orleans, the bands that stuck around in the Crescent City when a lot of other musicians moved up to New York and Chicago, and hearing how their styles evolved, some of the influences, and some of these great sounds from the early 20s, especially we've just been hearing from Papa Celestine's original Tuxedo Jazz Band and Piron's New Orleans Orchestra. And let's hear one more track from Papa Celestine now, this great cornet player, and his later recordings from 1926 with a nice slow number called Station Calls. And then we'll move on with one of the most exciting bands from New Orleans recorded in the 20s, Sam Morgan's Jazz Band, here on Hot Notes.

Sam Morgan's jazz band with the Bogalusa Strut from 1927, recorded at Werlane's Music Store on Canal Street in New Orleans. And before that, we heard Celestin's original Tuxedo Orchestra with Station Calls from 1926. As you can hear, these early New Orleans bands had a focus on the ensemble sound, not so much of a spotlight on the individual soloist, but rather on the way that all the different voices interact together to create a compelling whole. And one key ingredient in that sound, supporting all those horn voices, is a strong rhythmic foundation from the bass. Sam Morgan's band exemplifies this probably the most of any of the early New Orleans bands, with Sidney Brown laying down a killer four-beat slap bass feel, on top of which the rest of the band can float. This style of slap bass playing evolved as a natural solution to the instrument's relatively low volume, but became an important sound throughout the 20s, and perhaps the bassist with the most dramatic and deep slap feel was Bill Johnson, a New Orleanian who was one of the originators of the style. So let's hear a couple of tracks featuring Bill Johnson now, starting with Weary City by Johnny Dodd's Washboard Band from 1928, which also features Bill Johnson's great work with the bow. And then we'll hear the raucous 5 o'clock Stomp by a band called the Dixie Four, featuring Bill Johnson on bass, very loudly recorded, as you'll hear, and two piano players, Jimmy Blythe and Buddy Burton. Some great slap bass from Bill Johnson on Hot Notes.

Bill Johnson on the bass with Jimmy Blythe and Buddy Burton on piano, Cliff Jones on drums with the 5 o'clock Stomp, recorded in Chicago in 1928. And before that, we heard Johnny Dodd's Washboard Band with Weary City, also from 1928. A lot of these guys ended up in New York by the end of the decade, and many of the New Orleans musicians who migrated over there ended up playing with the orchestra of Luis Russell, a piano player from Panama who established a great band in New York in the late 20s. And this band also recorded under the leadership of several of its members, including the virtuosic trumpeter Henry Red Allen. Let's hear that band now, and a nice bluesy thing called Feeling Drowsy. And then we'll hear another record of the same aggregation, but this time under the leadership of trombonist J.C. Higginbotham, and one of my favorite tune titles of the 1920s, Give Me Your Telephone Number. And both of these, again, featuring some amazing slap bass, this time from Pops Foster, another exponent of that great driving slap bass feel from New Orleans, and also drummer Paul Barberin, who had a long career into the 1950s. Here's Red Allen for you on Hot Notes.

drummer Paul Barberin from New Orleans and his jazz band from 1951, featuring Albert Burbank on the clarinet, Lester Santiago on piano, Ernest Caglianati on trumpet. Paul Barberin was one of the musicians who we heard a little bit from in the first hour of the show today, who straddled the 1920s and 30s and the period of New Orleans revival music in the 50s, 60s, and 70s, when a lot of these guys had their careers revived and played a really ensemble-focused, driving style of New Orleans jazz that we heard right there. And before that, we heard Paul Barberin back from 1930, along with J.C. Higginbotham and his orchestra, Give Me Your Telephone Number. And we started off with Red Allen and his orchestra from 1929, again with Barberin on drums, Pops Foster on bass, and some great trumpet from Red Allen on that tune called Feeling Drowsy. Well, it's just about time for me to sign off this week. I'm Andrew Oliver, and this is Hot Notes. It's been a pleasure sharing some sounds from New Orleans, from the 20s, from the 50s, even from the late 19th century. It's been quite an excursion, so I hope you've enjoyed this look at some of the many different styles of jazz that came out of the Crescent City, some of the musicians who stuck around throughout the years, and some of the influences that created this great American art form that we love and that we feature here every week on Hot Notes, 2 hours of jazz for the 1920s and 30s, and contemporary musicians playing in the style. So I hope you tune in next week. Let's finish it off with one more tune from Paul Barberin's band from 1953, and it's appropriately entitled Way Down Yonder in New Orleans. Thanks again, and see you next time.

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You're listening to Portland's own Marissa Anderson with a tune called Deep Gap. It's from her Mercury album, and it's how we're starting things for this 10 a.m. hour here on KMHD. Happy Sunday morning to you. I hope you've had a great one, especially enjoying a brand new edition of Hot Notes and a brand new show here on KMHD from Andrew Oliver. Kind of wanted to keep those feels going that makes you feel like you're going back in time with jazz from here and there. This next one kind of does that. We're going to stay on the guitar sounds with the string instruments for a minute. We're going to play a little Bola set for you in just a second. But first off, Pedro Iturralde and some international sounds as well. And this is La Mora's Dagin on KMHD.

Sinsuki Fujita Group with Nobody Knows. It's KMHD 89.1. This is Jazz Without Boundaries, and some geographical Jazz Without Boundaries on that last set where we were hearing from Bolaset on Wedding Bell Blues, Pedro Iturralde with Las Moras de Jean. It's all coming at you this morning. I'm Meg Samples, and I'm hanging with you until noon, bringing you the sounds and bringing you some more sounds from right here in Portland with the great vocalist Tahira Memory. Getting ready to play her tune, Fight or Flight, but also letting you know that Tahira Memory is part of this year's Vanport Jazz Festival that's happening August 7th through the 8th right here in Portland at the University of Portland. It's the 9th annual Vanport Jazz Festival. And if you'd like to see the full lineup or more information, you can go over to our website, kmhd.org, and check out the events calendar there. 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
0: We're going to get into a softer side of the piano for a moment with the Bill Evans Trio off of the Waltz for Debbie record, live recorded here. And this is a tune from the musical called Porgy and Bess, and this is Porgy, I Loves You Porgy, that the Bill Evans Trio is playing. You can hear in the background the clinking of dishes, people even talking, which I find wild because this song is so soft and so delicate. It like draws you in. So it's kind of interesting that there are people that continue to talk while Bill Evans was playing. But it's also a jazz club, so that happens sometimes. But it is a really beautiful tune, and the touch of Bill Evans and all the players on this is just perfect. So let's get into it now. This is Porgy from Bill Evans. It's KMHD.

0: Yeah, that's Don Wilkerson from the record called Elder Don. Señorita Yula is the name of the tune that got you grooving here this morning on KMHD, where you also heard from Stanley Cowell on Trying to Find a Way and the Bill Evans Trio playing Porgy, I Love You Porgy, from Waltz for Debbie right at the start of the set.
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0: 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And maybe you've told a friend about KMHD. 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I'm going to move into a couple new more tunes to end out the 10 o'clock hour. Not going anywhere, though. I'm hanging with you until noon. This one is fun. We're going to get a little more upbeat with Denise LaSalle on Trapped by a Thing Called Love. It's happening here on KMHD.

Getting into the sounds of Group Fortet from their record New Energy. That's what I'm giving you here this morning in the 11 o'clock hour with that tune called 2017. That was almost 10 years ago, which is weird, but that's what it's making me think of. Today is how time flies. Right before that, Mongo Santa Maria with an upbeat number called Happy Now. Denise LaSalle with that easy sort of Sunday swing and fun soul sound on Trapped by a Thing Called Love. Well, happy Sunday to you. I'm Meg Samples, and I'm going to be with you all the way until noon today. So let's get into some great stuff this hour. First off, I want to play one of my very favorites, Mr. Cedar Walton. Great piano player and great recordings, but he writes really good songs. I think that's what always draws me back to him. They'll be played by other people, not even Cedar, and I just love them because they're written so well. He has an interesting take on melody that makes it really rhythmic and fun, and this one feels right for this morning because it's called Come Sunday. So happy Sunday to you. I'm sending you Cedar Walton for this morning. It's KMHD.

0: That's the Jack Walrath Group with a tune called Piggy Love. What a great tune name. Patty Bone gave you head shaking. She's a great trombonist that you heard there. Cedar Walton started it all off with a kind of a good theme for today. It's called Come Sunday. You're listening to KMHD.
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0: Thinking of all the folks that are experiencing any hardships with this time of year and all of the possible fires or just the, the threat of one. Maybe it's in the air, the smoke, all across the country and the world dealing with it. And thinking about how much we think and need the rain this time of year, but also in Portland, there are times of year when we're really over the rain. Such an interesting thing. This tune's called Rain Cadenza, so it felt appropriate. And if you're wishing for rain, I'm trying to send it to you with these sounds from Ozma. 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

here on KMHD. Hank Mobley, the hippity hop from faraway lands, was right in the middle. And Ozma with Rain Cadenza is what we started off the set. I love to have a little bit of a soulful Sunday, especially when we've got such incredible soul singers to pull from. I'm talking about one that is really at the top of my list as a favorite, and that was Charles Bradley. Some really great albums that came from Charles over the years. And this one has hit after hit. This album is called Victim of Love. I mean, already that's a great title. And here's a tune that we really get to hear his soulful sound belt out. It's called Strictly Reserved for You. It's happening now on KMHD.

That's the Dave Brubeck Quartet on KMHD. A quartet that can make any time signature, how weird it is, sound absolutely natural. And that's what they do on Blue Rondo a la Turk. That's what they do on the whole Time Out album. Love that one, and happy to be sharing it with you this morning.

sharing with you my love for tango this morning, right here on KMHD. It's Portland's Jazz Radio. That's from an artist known as Rob Berger, and the album was called Lost Photograph. Inzuet was the tango you heard there, and also on an instrument that you don't maybe hear as much, and that was the accordion. Super fun. Rosanna and Zelia gave you Bayo de Luna, yeah, right in the middle of that, and Charles Bradley with Strictly Reserved for You is what started off the set. I've got enough time to maybe leave you with a couple more tunes, but don't worry, you're going to be in great hands. Nicole D'Amato has another great Songs from Cloud 9 planned. She's got some good stuff planned for you today, I can feel it. And also, all day long, Derek Smith will be in the studio after that, giving you lots of great, good vinyl. Yeah, KMHD is here for you whenever you need it, and we are just so happy to be sharing these great tunes with you. Okay, leaving you with a little bit of the RH Factor from Roy Hargrove. Right after this one, this is Charles Leonard, and it's Funky Driver on a Funky Bus. Shout out to all my people driving a bus, a truck, driving for the man. You're doing all the work out there. It's coming at you right here on KMHD.

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I'm Nicole D'Amato, and this is Songs from Cloud Nine, bringing you a mix of classic hits, tasty new cuts, and everything in between for a lovely listening experience.

a fun day. Hope you're having a wonderful weekend out there. Welcome into Songs from Cloud Nine. I'm your host, Nicole D'Amato. We're going to start the show off today with some Brazilian sounds because I'm feeling it. We're going to get into a track from the wonderful album released on CTI Records. It's called Stoneflower. Here's Antônio Carlos Jobim with the alternate take of Brazil.

Milt Jackson and Coleman Hawkins from the Beanbags album. That tune is called Stuffy. Stanley Turrentine ahead of that from the album Cherry. That was Sister Sanctified. Lionel Hampton with a groove. It's called Psychedelic Sally, and started that set off in today's show with Antonio Carlos Jobim from the Stoneflower album. That was the alternate take of a beautiful song called Brazil. Hope you enjoyed that set. I want to give a big shout out to all of our KMHD members. Thank you so much. All of our rhythm section members, our green room members, and all of our new members. Welcome. We couldn't do this without you. It's imperative. 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And if you haven't yet become a member, emphasis on the yet, you can easily do so over at our website, kmhd.org. 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We would so, so love to have you. Again, thank you so much, members. We're going to get back into the music here. You know, we have a lot of jazz songs that are summer featured. You know, they have, it's either like one of many versions of the song Summertime, or, you know, it could be Summer Breeze by The Main Ingredient. You know, that's my fave. And we usually don't play them not outside of the summer months. So I'm always really happy when it is summer and we can get into those tasty jams. And here's one coming up. It's a short one, but I really kind of love the vocals in this. They just, the way that they sound, they're so relaxed. If it like feels like summer, you know. So let's get into Herb Alpert and a wonderful song here called Summertime.

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Thank you to our corporate circle sponsors.

0: Bernard Purdy there from the album Purdy Good. That one's called You Turn Me On. Duke Pearson ahead of that from the Prairie Dog album. That song is called The Faker. And then we heard Herb Alpert, a song called Summertime. Did you enjoy that one? I hope you did. I'm Nicole D'Amato. You're listening to KMHD 89.1 FM, Jazz Without Boundaries, and this is Songs from Cloud 9. 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
0: 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It's real nice. Let's get back into the music here, though, with Morgan Gale.

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I'm Nicole D'Amato. You're listening to Songs from Cloud Nine. We just heard from Gene Ammons from the album Bad Bossa Nova. That tune is called Jungle Soul. Etta James with In the Dark. Oof, what a voice, that Etta James. Morgan Guerin ahead of that with a song called Pyramid. Hope you enjoyed that set. We're getting into the second hour here of Songs from Cloud Nine. Having so much fun today on Sunday Fun Day. That's how what I like to call it. Hope you're having a fun day, Sunday out there. We're going to hear from Willie Mitchell to start off this next set from the album Solid Soul. Here's his version of Groovin'.

Hubert Laws on that tasty jazz flute from the San Francisco concert live. That was his version of Feel Like Making Love. Joao Donato with It Didn't End. Then we heard from Melody Zinfoni, one of their singles called Audu. Les McCann and the Jazz Crusaders with Jitterbug Waltz. That was real tasty. I enjoyed that so much. Hope you did as well. And we started that set off and the second hour of the show today with Willie Mitchell, a tune called Groovin', which is appropriate for a Sunday afternoon, I think. Hope you enjoyed that set. I'm Nicole D'Amato. You're listening to KMHD 89.1 FM, where we celebrate jazz without boundaries. Thanks for hanging with me. Hope this music is providing a pleasing and joyful soundtrack for whatever you're getting into today. We're going to keep going with the soundtrack here with George Benson from the album Bad Benson. Let's get into his version. And there are many versions of this song. And now we're going to hear George's version of Take the A Train right here, right now on listener-supported KMHD.

0: Vibraphonist Dave Pike from the Doors of Perception album. That song is called The Drifter. Transmazonica with a tune called Antonio Adolfo y Abrazuco. Cal Jader from the album Soul Sauce. We got into Amara Moore Mambo and started that set off with George Benson from the Bad Benson album. That was his take on Take the A-Train.
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0: 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As always, thank you so much for your support. We appreciate you. All right, let's get back into the music here with Bill Doggett from the album The Right Choice. This one's called Fur Piece, and it's right here on KMHD.

Yeah. Jill Scott. You know, I love the Bill Withers version of Lovely Day. Of course, that's the original, but Jill Scott can come in and she can cover any song and I'll be more than all right with that. That was her version of A Lovely Day. What a good version it was. Oliver Nelson ahead of that with Jams and Jellies. I love Jams and Jellies. Francesco Di Masi ahead of that with Diamond Bossa Nova and started that set off with Bill Doggett, Fur Piece. Hope you enjoyed that set. I've got time for one more song here, but don't fret even a little bit because we've got Derek Smith coming up next with the Needle Drop. He's got you for 4 hours, so sit tight and relax. Let Derek do the driving. Going to close the show with a beautiful song that I love. Joycey on the vocals here, Nana Vasconcelos and Mauricio Maestro from the album Visions of Dawn. This one's called Clarana. Hope you have a wonderful rest of your Sunday. Take care out there. Bye.

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3: You are grooving to KMHD Gresham. This is DJ Derek, and it is time for the needle drop. Oh, yeah, let's make something happen on this Sunday afternoon. Thank you to Nicole for a wonderful Songs from Cloud 9. To get the afternoon started on the good foot, I'm going to keep the good vibrations afloat. My name's Derek. I'm here 2 to 6. Soundtrack your Sunday afternoon. We're going to begin with a rare one, the Rocky Boyd Quintet. Rocky Boyd, birth name John Boyd, came out of Boston, went to the Berklee College of Music. This is his only recording. And after you hear it, you'll be like me, probably wondering, how is that possible? And it's perfect advice for a Sunday afternoon in the sunshine. What a perfect day out there. Clouds, sun, not too warm. Rocky Boyd has got your back on the tenor saxophone, reminding you to take it easy. We're going to ease it with Rocky Boyd and his quintet. Kenny Dorham on trumpet, Ron Carter on bass, Pete LaRocca on drums, Walter Bishop Jr. on piano. So this is an all-star lineup. Oh, yeah. Ease it. Thanks for hanging out with me and listening to records on KMHD Jazz Radio.

How about Lou Blackburn on The Boss of Trombone? Only cut two records, both of them for Imperial in 1963. This is the second of the two. Two-note samba, giving us a little party vibe in the afternoon. Manja de Carnaval, Luis Bonfa's classic. And it's Horace Tapscott on piano in a very straight-ahead setting. Good afternoon. It's the Needle Drop. We just heard Rocky Boyd Quintet with Ease It to begin the program. And we're headed to Brazil, straight up, Julinho, and the sound of Carolina is up next. Some nice Brazilian sounds on this Sunday of brilliant but easygoing sunshine. KMHD.

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1: It's got to be that Motown sound. That's what you hear in Earl Van Dyke shredding on the organ here on The Needle Drop. Happy Sunday, my friend. Instrumental take on the way you do the things you do. Jenna Colon gave us You Gotta Love Me from Boogaloo 67. A double shot from the late 60s. Ray Bryant took us to the Paul Simon songbook, Mrs. Robinson from Up Above the Rock. And it was a rare groove out of New Jersey from a sultry summer's night in 1970. Ernie Scott, live in concert, sold out an original. If you check out the playlist, I entered in the compilation, you can pick that up. I played the original LP. Thank you, Little Axe, for having that one in the racks. And Julinho, out of Brazil, gave us Carolina from O Som Jo Julinho. Well, let's kick it in Motown. She was called, during her tenure there, the Queen of Motown, the great Mary Wells Womack. But everybody knew her as Mary Wells. She helped define the Motown sound in the early 60s. So we're going to hear one of her hits, Two Lovers. Today was the day she passed away, July 26th in Los Angeles in 1992. Far too young, aged 49. But her music, timeless and never ending, and always on the airwaves of KMHD from time to time. Nothing like sweet soul music on a Sunday afternoon. Rest in peace, Mary Wells.

Making it nice. What a great groove. The multi-instrumentalist, the producer, the composer, the rapper, Odyssey. From 2011's all-instrumental affair, Rock Creek Park, this is called Scenic Route to You. Grant Green in the house, Ben Tucker on bass, Dave Bailey on drums. A tight-knit trio for sure. They took us to Green Street in the form of Grant's Dimensions on Blue Note Records. And Mary Wells began that set here on the Needle Drop. Two Lovers, today marks the anniversary of her passing back in 1992, aged 49. All right, let's head to France. Gonna hear some accordion. Gonna hear a group called Les Negresses Vertes. But a remix, and a true sense of that word remix, Massive Attack, getting a hold of this song and really making it into something completely different. Going to the Sea, Face à la Mer, from 1994. Massive Attack's remix coming next right here on Listener Supported KMHD and the Needle Drop.

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We're celebrating Jazz Without Boundaries, partnership between Mountain Hood Community College, OPB. Most importantly, you. Let's check in. How you doing? Happy Sunday. Hope you're having a fine afternoon. And I just want to say thank you for listening, because I know you can listen to anything. So thanks for hanging out and listening to these records with me. I'm on the air Saturdays and Sundays, 2 to 6. It's the Needle Drop. We're listening to records. This is called 3000. It's the instrumental version. We just heard Les Negres Vert Face à la Mer Massive Attack remix from 1994. Let's go back in time. 1961, July, in fact, of that year. And that's when Elvin Jones and company went into the studio to record an instant classic for Riverside Records, simply entitled Elvin, with an exclamation point. One of the greatest drummers in the history of jazz, the engine of rhythm for the John Coltrane Quartet, a polyrhythmic master. So we're going to hear him playing with his brother Thad on cornet, Frank West is on flute, Frank Foster on tenor, Hank Jones on piano, the Jones brothers. Maybe that's why this record's so good, a family affair. Art Davis on the bass. And, well, in honor of his majestic presence on the kit, it's called Ray L. King Elvin. Coming at you next on the Needle Drop. Thank you so much for hanging out and loving this music.

The one-of-a-kind guitar stylings of Rosina de Valenca from Brazil, self-taught, and her version of Summertime. Wow. We heard great sounds from the MPS label preceding this. Ira Chris on the flute with a 1972 take on the famed bossa groove Reza. The MPS label, such a repository of rare sounds. If you've never spent any time digging, check it out, MPS. We began 3 o'clock this afternoon, Riverside Records. Elvin Jones on the drums, Ray L. And I think we should hear some more MPS. I don't know where the day is taking you. Perhaps you've already embarked upon your maiden voyage for Sunday, but here's some more wind for your sails. George Duke working with the Third Wave. Sisters from the Philippines via Los Angeles, who would put out a dynamic record on MPS. KMHD.

tuned in to KMHD Jazz Radio. Oh yeah, down tempo groove, bright and shining in the sun like a diamond, straight out of Antwerp, Belgium. Plastic Buddha, they are throwing stones in placid pools for us both. This one called Nice Fragrance. Preceding this, we heard the kinds of sounds that I think clearly influenced downtempo music in the 90s and aughts. The sound of fusion, and we were in Brazil in 1974 with the Free Sound Orchestra's Rush. And the third wave, recording for MPS with George Duke, gave us their take on Maiden Voyage. Let's pick it up a little bit, get a little spicy. We're going to the Red Garter, a live date in 1968. It's the Fania All-Stars. And what a group. Ray Barreto, Joe Batan, Willie Colon, Larry Harlow, Johnny Pacheco, Mongo Santa Maria. Sabor, sabor. It's your home for jazz without boundaries. It's KMHD. Enjoy this Latin joint.

OPB and KMHD corporate circle sponsors, like Schwabi, are proud to invest in Jazz Without Boundaries and independent journalism. Thank you to our corporate circle sponsors.

get out of his way. He is coming through. Jimmy Merritt on the bass. It's KMHD Jazz Radio. It's not any old trombone. It's Curtis Fuller's soul trombone. The Jazz Clan recording for Impulse Records. Dear old Stockholm. Freddie Hubbard on trumpet, Cedar Walden on keys, Jimmy Heath on saxophone, Jimmy Cobb on the drums. What a band. Dear old Stockholm, of course, so closely associated with Miles. We began live at the Red Garter. Little Latin jazz groove. Sabor, sabor. Tito Puente on that cut. Eddie Palmieri. Well, this makes me want to hear some Miles. So we're going to do a little relaxing, because what is Sunday meant for? A lot of things, but I hope relaxing is one of them for you. We're going to hear It Could Happen to You from Miles Davis's first great quintet, the album Relaxin'. And I tell you, you know what could happen to you? You could become the next member of KMHD. 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Thanks for considering, and I just want to say thank you for listening to The Needle Drop on this Sunday in July. It Could Happen to You is next.

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Well, here we are, into the third hour of the Needle Drop. It's 4:02 in the p.m. And you know where your jazz is. It's right here. It's right here on Portland's Jazz Radio, JMHT Gresham. Celebrating Jazz Without Boundaries, partnership between Mount Hood Community College, OPB, and most importantly, YOU. Hello, you. Happy Sunday. How about that soul we just heard, Conspiracy? A conspiracy of good grooves. That one called I Believe Our Love Has Gone Away. You can pick that up on Now Again's Loving on the Flip Side, a compilation of very hard to find, sometimes unreleased, vintage soul from the 60s and 70s. We were in the 50s relaxing with the Miles Davis Quintet. It could happen to you. This is El Michael's Affair Slideshow. We're sliding from one song to the next. I've got Chico Hamilton in the On Deck Circle, recording for Impulse Records in the summer of 65. Joining him, Willie Bobo, Victor Pantoja, Gabor Szabo, Sadao Watanabe, Hal Stinson. Pretty amazing band. We're going to hear The Conquerors, Conquistadors. We're going to roll from that into David Holmes, who sampled Chico Hamilton. For the groove, we're going to hear Rodney Yates. Some propulsive sounds to kickstart your afternoon and the 4 o'clock hour. It's all vinyl on the Needle Drop, KMHD Jazz Radio.

Yeah, it's just a feel-good groove, isn't it? It's making me feel fantastic. I hope it's doing that for you. And if you didn't take your vitamins, well, there's your dose of B3. It's the Hammond in the hands of the master, Reuben Wilson, cover of the Staple Singers. I'll take you there. From his groove merchant masterpiece, The Sweet Life. Soul jazz at its finest and foundational material for a lot of excellent hip-hop, Tribe Called Quest, among others. We just heard David Holmes from Let's Get Killed, but let's not. Let's keep on keeping on and enjoying music. We heard Rodney Yates sampling Chico Hamilton, and we heard the master himself, El Chico, recording for Impulse on the drums, Conquistadors. 22 minutes past 4 on this beautiful Sunday, last Sunday of the month. Happy summer, my friend. I got a kicked back Sunday groove for you. It's the alternate take. You might have heard the original, but this one was in the vaults for a stretch of time. Wes Montgomery, Just Walking, or in this case, Bumping. We're going to do some Sunday Bumping on Sunset up next. Oh, yeah. And then we'll follow that up with lots of Bossa Nova, a rare record in the Kenny Burrell discography. His Bossa Grooves will cure what ails you. KMHD.

Very romantic indeed. Zeca, Joe Trombone. Featuring Azimuth, Ave An, from the album Rota Mar. We are Kenny Burrell's Song of Delilah from lots of bossa nova. And now, for something completely different, how about flamenco jazz at its zenith? From the world of saxophonist Pedro Iturralde, leading his quintet, on guitar Paco de Lucia. Jazz fusion doesn't get much more phenomenal than this. From 1974's Flamenco Jazz. And as the record sleeve notes, this is where jazz meets the world. It's a canción de las penas de amor.

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Library music. Setting a mood so gracefully and groovily. Is groovily a word? Sure, why not? Brian Green and Saul Nathan. Cream of the Bosworth Library Sessions. That was the sound of a dream. And we were in a tropical scene preceding that. Also library music from the harpist Johnny Tupin and his group. That one's tough to track down, but it was on a compilation called Sea, Sex, and Sun. Dreamy fusion rock. Although I would say leaning more heavily towards jazz than the rock. Pedro Iturralde and his quintet from 1968's Flamenco Jazz. Paco de Lucia on guitar, Mr. Iturralde on saxophone. Canción de las Penas de Amor. Song of the Pains of Love. Well, I hope you're feeling no pain. Got a moody Sunday groove for you out of the UK. Little down-tempo trip-hop from TM Juke from the album Maps from the Wilderness. And may this music be a guiding star on your daily compass to get you where you need to be. This is called Just for a Day, Sunday. And it's 10 minutes until 5 o'clock on the 26th of July. KMHD.

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Thank you. And from Theater 33's new play festival with Lights in the Sky, Ricky Zip's riotous comedy asking, can an obscure DC office save the Earth from aliens? Theater33.org.

It's quiet in the Jazz Village. Wynton Kelly, pretty cool interpretation of some Exotica. He's coming in the back door, recorded for the Verve label. Paul Chambers on bass, Jimmy Cobb on drums, Kenny Burrell on guitar, Claus Ogerman doing the Illush orchestration. We're coming right through to 5 in the p.m. here on Portland's Jazz Radio, KMHD Gresham. Celebrating being alive, listening to great music, doing some gardening maybe, taking care of your house plants, taking the pup for a walk. I don't know, whatever you're up to on this Sunday. I hope you're enjoying it. I hope the music is making it better and brighter. That's the idea. This is The Needle Drop on KMHD. I'm Derek. We just heard Saeb out of Casablanca. No doubt the start of a beautiful musical friendship. Yeah, I said it. Summer in Rio from the album Sailing. Michel Sardaby and his trio gave us the sound of I'm Free Again, the legendary French pianist, working with one half, I can do math, of the modern jazz quartet. Percy Heath on bass, Connie Kay on drums. All right, well, this is taking us to a live engagement. We're going to Mr. Kelly's in Chicago. Sassy taking the stage, Sarah Vaughn. Joining her, Jimmy Jones on piano, Richard Davis on the bass, Roy Haynes on drums. And I got to read the back because it's just fantastic. Owner of Mr. Kelly's, the proprietor, Oscar Marienthal, wrote on the back of the LP, felt compelled. We're going to hear Sassy up next with Just a Gigolo. But first, in presenting an album of Sarah Vaughan recorded right on stage at Mr. Kelly's, I feel I ought to tell you first a few facts about the popular little supper club at the top of Rush Street in Chicago. Mr. Kelly's has become the gathering place of cafe society. Its decor provokes gaiety yet intimacy. 52 hi-fi speakers concealed in carefully selected spots around the ceiling bring the entertainer to every table as though for each listener it were a private performance. The night this album of Sarah was recorded, I realized I had a confession to make, and I'll make it now. I had never been much of a